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1: WCMP, Newark, Zanesville.
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1: You're now the proud parents of school-age kids, and they're about ready to head off to school if they haven't already. Let me ask you something. Are you praying for your kids? And I don't mean, Lord, be with Susie as she heads off to school kind of prayers. I'm talking about the kind of prayers described in James 5:16 that are fervent and effective. 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Passionate prayers come out of desperation, and enduring prayers are those forcing us to wait. These prayers are different for everybody, so give praying for your kids more thought. Make them effective and make praying a habit.
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0: We have high pressure overhead with pretty good weather, at least through midweek. We'll be in the mid-50s and a few clouds for the overnight hours. Lots of sunshine on Tuesday, and we're going up to about 80. Upper 50s Tuesday night, sunny and low 80s on Wednesday. I'm meteorologist Steve Hamilton on Uplifting and Encouraging the River.
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0: It's Brant and Sherry on the river.
1: Sometimes we like to reflect on the old front porch, you know, just sit and think about the days of yore.
2: Mm-hmm.
1: We used to, when we grew up, we had one screen in the house.
2: Mm-hmm.
1: And so the whole, whatever number of people's in the house, like, that's the screen.
2: That's the screen, yes.
1: So it wasn't necessarily what you wanted.
2: That's
1: true. Think about that.
2: Like, yeah.
1: So if the Cardinals and Cubs were playing,
2: mm-hmm.
1: but Days of Our Lives was on.
2: Yep. Hello, Marlena.
1: I'm watching Marlena.
2: That's right. You're watching Marlena.
1: Right. It drove me bananas. But that's... My
2: you
1: mom
2: have no
1: wants
2: choice.
1: To watch the thing.
2: That's right. And she pays the bills. She
1: pays the bills.
2: And she would let you know that.
1: Yeah. I'm like,
2: yes.
1: But oh, well. There's Marlena again. Okay.
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6: That's Mary Shalhoub. She discusses where to find true identity on Making Your Life Count.
5: I realize that there are so many people who are like me, who are Christians, who are struggling. 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They might feel stuck. Maybe they're insecure or they're walking in fear and they feel unfulfilled. And that's not the life that God has called us to. And so I thought, I can inspire so many more people because there are many people who don't know who they really are in Christ. And that's the beginning of the transformation process. 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
5: 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And if we look further at verse 16, it says that God actually wrote a book about us before we were even formed. So He planned us with a purpose. We got to go to the source to find out our true identity.
6: By looking to God and His Word, you can live out your purpose and discover your true identity in Him. Learn more about knowing God at cru.org.
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3: There's
1: a woman in Maryland.
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1: Who's been ordered to stop feeding raw meat to her more than 100 vultures in her yard.
3: Oh, my goodness.
1: Neighbors are complaining.
3: Yes, you can stop there. Neighbors are complaining. Neighbors should be complaining. 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
1: I thought this was America. For you to be like, oh, you've got 100 vultures. You can't do that.
3: That's right. Do you think vultures are just contained?
1: How many vultures am I allowed to have?
3: None. Zero.
1: Well, okay.
3: Yeah. Yeah. So, zero.
1: Big fan of the Soviet Union. Yeah.
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11: We have high pressure overhead with pretty good weather, at least through midweek. We'll be in the mid-50s and a few clouds for the overnight hours. Lots of sunshine on Tuesday, and we're going up to about 80. Upper 50s Tuesday night, sunny and low 80s on Wednesday. I'm meteorologist Steve Hamilton on Uplifting and Encouraging the River.
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1: Let's hear the worst drivers are the people who drive BMWs. They're the worst. Ram is second, Tesla is third.
2: Okay.
1: The safest drivers drive Chrysler and Mercury.
2: Okay.
1: And that's from this year. I'm like, Mercury. They haven't made cars in 15 or 20 years.
2: I was going to say, what is, like, I don't know.
1: Where did Mercury come from?
2: What was a Mercury? Why? Was a Sable a Mercury? Was that a
1: Sable? Yeah.
2: Yeah.
1: That's years ago.
2: I know.
1: Who was driving?
2: Maybe that's like, why they're
1: the,
2: safe.
1: What about the AMC Pacer people?
2: Where's the Ford Fairmont?
1: The Model T. Chrysler K car.
2: They're safe.
1: What about people who ride in a steamboat down the Mississippi? What?
2: How far back are we going?
1: What about the people on the bikes that have one giant wheel in front? You know what I'm talking about?
2: I do.
1: Yeah, what about
2: them? They're pretty safe.
1: All right.
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8: The River Weather.
9: We're high pressure overhead with pretty good weather at least through midweek. We'll be in the mid-50s and a few clouds for the overnight hours. Lots of sunshine on Tuesday, and we're going up to about 80. Upper 50s Tuesday night, sunny and low 80s on Wednesday. I'm meteorologist Steve Hamilton on Uplifting and Encouraging the River.
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1: It's Brant and Sherry on the river.
2: Just thinking about something. Like right now, we know this. We couldn't handle seeing God in full. We couldn't handle it. It would blow us apart, right? Mm-hmm. But we're going to be able to handle it.
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2: 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He's going to make all things new. And we're going to get to be with him. So what kind of beings are we going to be that are able to handle that? For people who, like your brothers and sisters, the people you know who are believers in Jesus, if you're one, you trust him. Do you realize how glorious they already are and are going to be? Like the beings, the trajectory? Nobody is just a simple, like disposable person. Like, do you realize? We're made for something really, really hard to fathom. 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
5: 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And how can I meet that attachment need? 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
9: Pressure overhead with pretty good weather, at least through midweek. We'll be in the mid-50s and a few clouds for the overnight hours. Lots of sunshine on Tuesday, and we're going up to about 80. Upper 50s Tuesday night, sunny and low 80s on Wednesday. I'm meteorologist Steve Hamilton on Uplifting and Encouraging the River.
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1: 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And I want to tell you that living for God, sometimes expect it, with it, we can get wearisome in the work that we are doing for God and trying to live for God. It is like a farmer that's working hard, but one day, listen, you will also reap because of it. If you keep on sowing, if you don't get tired, if you don't give up, if you say, I know I'm tired, I'm going to keep doing it, then you will reap the harvest of righteousness that God has for you. And I can guarantee it today. I can guarantee it.
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2: I just love the river. It's just that reminder that it's all going to be all right.
0: Uplifting and encouraging, The River.

0: Are you an honest person? Be honest now.
1: Hey, Sam, can you clock me out at 5?
2: Yeah,
1: I gotta leave early, but I need the hours.
2: No problem.
0: Are you deceiving anyone about anything?
3: Don't tell my husband we just spent the whole day at the mall. He doesn't know I had the day off.
0: Are you trying to leave a better impression of yourself than is honestly true?
4: I cannot wait for my friends to see this new car. They don't know I can't afford it, but that's okay. They'll still be impressed.
0: Are you more concerned about what others think of you than what God knows to be true?
3: I was reading the Bible this morning. I do it about an hour a day, you know? It was just such a meaningful time.
0: Remember what Paul says in Ephesians chapter 4. Therefore, each of you should put off falsehood and speak truthfully to his neighbor, for we are all members of one body. With Seeking Him, I'm Nancy DeMoss Wagmuth.
5: 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Whether it's alcohol, drugs, gambling, or any other addiction, you've discovered that willpower alone isn't enough. 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You've probably tried to quit before, maybe multiple times. 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But addiction is a disease, not a moral failing, and it requires more than just deciding to quit. Here's the hope. 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

0: In the early days of computers, the acronym GIGO was often used. GIGO stood for garbage in, garbage out. If you wanted the computer to give accurate information, you had to give it accurate data. The human mind is like a computer in that it mirrors the information we feed it. A verse in Proverbs captures this idea when it says, "As he thinks in his heart, so is he." We become like what we think about. That's why the Bible says to think on those things that are true, noble, pure, excellent, and lovely. This is David Jeremiah encouraging you to get on the road to new life. Discover God's thoughts on Route 66.
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3: 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I'm a layman here to remind you that faith sharing is a barometer for your spiritual health. 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
2: 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I'm just very thankful for everything you guys do.
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0: Uplifting and encouraging the river, I'm producer Mike. When you plan something months and months in advance, usually there's something that goes wrong that you can't really control. And that was what happened over this past weekend. I was a groomsman in my good friend from college's wedding, and he had the wedding at a camp. And so he had the ceremony outside, and the weather hasn't exactly been great in Ohio recently, and that day was no exception. As soon as we started to walk outside in the wedding procession, it started pouring, and we all got soaked, and it continued as the bride walked down. I'm just glad nobody slipped and fell as part of it. But thankfully, after the bride was handed off to the groom, all the rain stopped. And it was just a small little thing that hopefully will just add a little bit of extra character whenever we think back to it. So if something went wrong at a wedding that you were a part of, maybe yours, maybe someone you knew, you can call or text to share 800-609-1049.
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0: Thanks for listening to The River. I'm producer Mike. 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
1: 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The River.

0: Uplifting and Encouraging the River, I'm producer Mike, and a new thing always takes a little bit of time to get 100% used to. So for me, as a new Ohio resident, I just moved last year, I've been working my way through making sure I experience as many Ohio things as possible. And over this past weekend, I got the chance to do something new. In the Akron area, I kept hearing about this legendary restaurant called Mike's Place, and I finally got to check it out. It works out great. I mean, great name, of course, but they have every kind of food possibly you could imagine. It's crazy. Everything from pizza to barbecue. I was in heaven, and I got this amazing, like, brisket mac and cheese quesadilla. Yes, please. And even though it was, like, kind of like a restaurant that seemed like it came out of a fever dream, I loved every second of it. And of course, when there is an X-Wing fighter from Star Wars outside, you really can't go wrong, right? So this one I'm crossing off of the Buckeye bucket list. It was great, and I will happily go back again very soon. The
1: River. I'm Bryce Johnson with this Unpacking It Sports and Faith Minute. NFL defenses are constantly looking for ways to trick opposing quarterbacks into making mistakes. Quarterbacks, therefore, have to be extra diligent with their study in order to avoid being deceived. As followers of Jesus, the same is true for us. The more we know God's word, the less we'll be tricked by our adversary. The Bible says, "Be sober, be alert, and cautious at all times." That enemy of yours, the devil, prowls around like a roaring lion seeking someone to devour. The devil is scheming against us, and if we don't put time into reading the Bible, we'll get tricked into making bad decisions. Thankfully, God gave us his word to reveal himself to us and to show us the way to live. We must continue to dive in, memorize, and use resources to help us understand it. Today, let's long to know God and his word and recollect what it says so we won't be tricked. I'm Bryce Johnson, and you can unpack that. For more, go to unpackingit.com.
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0: uplifting and encouraging the river. I'm producer Mike. When someone tells you not to do something, it doesn't really make it any easier not to, right? When the Bible says do not worry, as it does a zillion times, I still find myself worrying. I still find myself stressed. I still find myself anxious. It's just the way that my brain is wired. And God is saying that it doesn't have to be that way. Not because he doesn't want us to be prepared or consider every scenario that we're going through, but because he doesn't want us to stress ourselves out and to make ourselves carry a burden that is heavier than it needs to be. And it's something I've got to remind myself of, that when I'm not carrying that burden of worry, I can focus more on God and on being joyful in everyday life. And it comes from one of my favorite couple of verses in the Bible, Philippians 4, 6, and 7. It says, "Do not be anxious about anything, but in everything by prayer and petition with thanksgiving, present your requests to God, and the peace of God, which transcends all understanding, will guard your hearts and minds in Christ Jesus."
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0: with trailblazing innovation and quality without compromise. I'm Joe Everett. Soybeans and wheat both started the week lower. November soybeans fell 15 and a quarter cents to 12.24 and a quarter, pressured by Pro Farmer's 53.3 bushel per acre yield estimate. If that estimate holds, U.S. soybean ending stocks would climb significantly. Still, export demand is showing some improvement, and U.S. bean remains competitively priced compared to Brazil for new crop window. As we turn to wheat, September Kansas City dropped nearly 6 cents to 7.50 and a half. Wheat exports remain a concern, with inspections down 26% from this point last year. Have a great morning, everyone, and thanks for joining us. 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
1: When we know who we are, then we can discover who God has called us to be, and we can start walking out those things and fulfilling the destiny He has for us.
2: 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She discusses where to find true identity on Making Your Life Count.
1: I realize that there are so many people who are like me, who are Christians, who are struggling. They don't know their true identity. They don't know their calling. They might feel stuck. Maybe they're insecure, or they're walking in fear, and they feel unfulfilled. And that's not the life that God has called us to. And so I thought, I can inspire so many more people, because there are many people who don't know who they really are in Christ. And that's the beginning of the transformation process. You know, when we know who we are, then we can discover who God has called us to be and our calling, and then we can start walking out those things and fulfilling the destiny He has for us.
2: Mary says you don't have to wonder where to look for your true identity.
1: In today's world, where people are confused and don't really know who they are and don't have a purpose, this looks to the Word of God for truth. For example, Psalm 139 tells us that we are fearfully and wonderfully made. And if we look further at verse 16, it says that God actually wrote a book about us before we were even formed. So He planned us with a purpose. We got to go to the source to find out our true identity.
2: By looking to God and His Word, you can live out your purpose and discover your true identity in Him. Learn more about knowing God at cru.org.
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0: The River Morning Show. Maternity leave has taken Hannah away for a time, but the best moments of the show, we're bringing her right back.
1: You knew you were in trouble when your parents said, "We're not mad. Uh-oh. What is it?
0: We're disappointed.
1: We're disappointed.
0: That's worse. Please be furious with me.
1: Yeah.
0: Don't be disappointed in me.
1: Oh, you know you're in rough shape, that you're in trouble when that happens. You knew better. Everyone knew better. And I'm curious if that's what it looked like for you. How did you know you were in trouble growing up?
0: Oh, gosh. Why are you making me relive these moments
1: because
0: in my life?
1: Because it does make me giggle looking back. But you can call or text to share 800-609-1049. Or maybe you know what your kiddos are afraid of.
0: Yeah, you know.
1: Maybe right now you're living that out.
0: Get them to shape up immediately.
1: Yeah. I remember growing up, my dad's office was in the basement. And we thought we could get away with whatever we wanted. We'd keep the TV on when we're supposed to be unloading the dishwasher. We'd be arguing and think he could never hear. Mm-hmm. And it's like we had a goldfish memory, because every single time we thought we could get away with something, all of a sudden, this is how we knew we were in trouble. We would hear this slow stomp, stomp, stomp.
0: Oh, my word.
1: Up the stairs from the basement.
0: Oh.
1: You have never seen three kids run faster. We would go sprinting in every direction. I'd go up to my room. Somebody would turn off the TV. Somebody would miraculously be folding laundry.
0: Yeah, you guys played soccer, right?
1: Oh,
0: That's how your coaches were like, pretend your dad's angry.
1: Yeah.
0: Go!
1: He's coming up the stairs. Run, run, run! And it would also, he'd have this bellow when he'd say your name. It'd be, Hannah!
0: Oh,
1: as he's stomping up the stairs.
0: He's not my dad. That's not my name. I'm scared right now.
1: He's a very kind soul, but you knew when you were in trouble.
0: Yeah.
1: You absolutely knew. So I'm curious what that looked like for you. 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
10: Plenty of sunshine coming our way for today. Gorgeous weather across central Ohio. That afternoon high, upper 70s. Tonight, partly cloudy, our low, upper 50s.
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0: And he's like, hey, let's make sure we go. 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
1: And here's a happy heart story for you. There's a 68-year-old Domino's pizza delivery driver. His name is Dan, who's been trying to earn extra cash to retire. And one night when he was fulfilling an order, he realized that his store ran out of Diet Coke.
0: Ah!
1: So he tried calling the customer. They didn't answer. So he just ran across the street to the gas station and bought some with his own money. Mm-hmm. And he brought it with his order. And it just seems like a really small thing, right? Well, the couple he delivered to was actually visually impaired, and he didn't know that. So what felt simple for him made a huge difference for them.
0: Big time.
1: And his actions were caught on camera at the gas station and the couple's Ring doorbell. So the whole thing went viral and people started donating money so that Dan would actually be able to retire.
0: This is where GoFundMe is such a win.
1: I know.
0: What a great idea.
1: In just over a week, they raised more than $40,000 for Dan. All because he stopped for pop. All because he decided to take a few minutes of his own time and money and help someone out. What he said was a no big deal ended up meaning everything to someone else. And that's a happy heart story for you.
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6: William Borden, maybe you've heard of him. He was heir to the Borden Dairy Estate. And even as a young man, he was already a millionaire. So as a graduation present, Borden's parents gave him a trip around the world. So as Borden was traveling first class and staying in the most luxurious hotels and seeing all that was out there in the world, his heart was moved very deeply as he traveled to Asia, the Middle East, and Europe, and found a burden growing in his heart for people that did not know Christ. And so he wrote back to his parents and said, I believe God is calling me to go on the mission field. So now he's finished his studies and he heads out to the mission field and he stops to study Arabic. And within a month, he came down with spinal meningitis and 25-year-old William Borden was dead. Wow. And so they came to claim his body and bury him, and they found his Bible and they found he had written no regrets. No regrets. You say, well, that's a waste. No, it isn't. Because in his heart, he wanted to do what God wanted him to do. Was he ever able to do it? No, I guess he wasn't. But you know what? His heart was in the right place. And I think we should all be able to look back on our life and say, no regrets. A life is never wasted when it's invested in bringing people to Jesus, nor is it wasted when it's lived for the glory of God.
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0: my name is Adrian, and I am the river. I'm a single mom, and I'm back in school and working full-time, and I just truly believe that the ministry at the river is so important because it hits a wide variety of folks and makes a difference in our community. And it makes a difference because it definitely creates a sense of joy and balance in my life.
1: Balance, peace, joy. It does make a difference. Those are the words Adrian used to describe what God does for her through the river. And I want to take it one step further. 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
15: Sunshine coming our way for today. Gorgeous weather across central Ohio. That afternoon high, upper 70s. Tonight, partly cloudy, our low, upper 50s.
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0: perfectly. New from Micah Tyler, that's perfectly. This is the River Morning Show. My name is Josh. Hannah's on maternity leave, and so we are joined by River Morning Show guest co-host and river artist Jay King. All right, so let's be honest. No matter your profession, people have a co-host. I mean, obviously, I do, but the co-host I'm speaking of is coffee. It helps get you going each day. And Jay, I see you have that cup of coffee with you. All right, so let's talk about your co-host. What's your go-to?
1: Okay, my coffee order is an iced Americano with a little vanilla.
0: Okay.
1: I usually do it hot, but I've been on the ice kick since it's been hot outside.
0: Yeah, I love just a straight up iced Americano by itself, black. And I'm an oat milk guy. Do you do any of the specialty?
1: No milk.
0: No, just the flavoring.
1: Just the flavor.
0: Wow, I've never tried that.
1: Yep.
0: Do you find that when you're home, do you still go out to a certain place, or are you making it yourself?
1: So I'm looking into getting a Breville at some point, or something to be able to do my own thing here at the house. But right now we're using an espresso. And
0: yes,
1: when that's the case, we're just using the frother in old fashioned, baby. Just bloop.
0: Oh yeah.
1: Froth and we're gone.
0: And Nespresso, I will say, is a step up from Keurig. If you don't know, Keurig is fine if you have to. Nespresso.
1: Ooh, Josh, you're getting in trouble, man.
0: I know, dude.
1: Some very committed Keurig users. I want to just say right now, Josh is doing this on his own. I respect my Keurig lovers. My mother-in-law is a Keurig.
0: Oh,
1: drinker.
0: No.
1: You know, I'm not going to do what Josh just did.
0: I just got off the Christmas card list. That's what I did right there. Because normally, like, I've got a hand grinder. Like, I grind my own beans. But if I've got to go quick, I'll do Nespresso instead of a Keurig.
1: I have found myself drinking Keurig coffee, the Dunkin' Donuts, like, original flavor.
0: Dunkin' is good. Like, Dunkin' coffee is good just by itself. Like, it really is. My brother-in-law is a firefighter, and so they've got to be, like, all jazzed on caffeine at all times. And Dunkin' is his go-to, so he's brought me over to that side. Like, if I need to, I can do that one.
1: I will get it how I have to get it in that moment.
0: I'm with you, dude. Okay, we've established a baseline. We have to talk as much as we can with our morning show guest co-host about their coffee order. Because so far, everyone who's been on the show has had coffee with them. So we have to talk about it. Next is another one of those behind the scenes kinds of things, Jay, we're going to get into with you and other artists coming together for work, for worship, for music. Okay, so hang here as you're listening to the River Morning Show with guest co-host and river artist Jay King.
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11: Weather. Sunshine coming our way for today. Gorgeous weather across central Ohio. That afternoon high, upper 70s. Tonight, partly cloudy or low, upper 50s.
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0: uplifting and encouraging the river. It's the River Morning Show. I'm Josh. Hannah's on maternity leave, but we're remembering when she was here with some of the best moments of the show.
1: Is that real? True story.
2: True story. In the Bible, in the book of Daniel, three guys, Shadrach, Meshach, and Abednego, were living in Babylon, working high up government jobs under King Nebuchadnezzar. Big name, we'll call him Neb. Things were going okay until the king built a giant golden statue and made this royal decree: when the music plays, everyone has to bow. And if you don't, you're getting thrown into a burning furnace.
0: It would have been really hard to take him seriously if that's what he sounded like.
2: Yeah, sorry, that's all I got. Now, most people would have hit the floor the second the flute played, but not these three. They stood tall, no bowing, no fear, and the king loses it. He gives them one more chance, bow or burn, and they say something wild. Our God can save us, and even if he doesn't, we still won't bow.
0: That is faith. Wow.
2: It's so powerful. So into the furnace they go, flames so hot, they kill the guards standing near it.
0: Would the kids say they were cooked?
2: They were cooked, yes, Josh. But when the king looks in, he sees not three, but four people walking around in the fire, not burning, not even panicking, just strolling. And one of them, as he describes it, looks like a son of God. And then he calls them out. They don't have a scratch on them, not even a whiff of smoke on their clothes. Because sometimes God doesn't stop the fire, but he will never leave you in it alone. He's the kind of God who climbs into the flames with you. So whatever pressure you're under today, stand strong. You are not alone. And that's a true story.
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0: It's Matt Maher, gonna be all right. This is the River Morning Show, and creativity is nonstop with some people, and maybe you're a person like that. We know for sure River Morning Show guest co-host Jay King is like that.
1: If you
0: haven't seen, these are songs that did not make it onto the album. Are you doing this because you still love the songs and you're mad at your record label or what?
2: I'm doing it because it's great clickbait. Right? So it's like my wife last night, we were sitting on the couch and I had this idea to post a video playing songs that I loved that I wish were on this record.
0: Yeah.
2: And she gave me this caption idea to tag my A&R guy.
0: Yes.
2: And I'm like, she's like, do it and then screenshot it, but change your caption. And then I did it, and she's like, no, leave it. It was actually cool. But I'm like, I'm not leaving his name
0: right
2: on this. You know? So, no, to be honest, I love all of these songs I'm going to be sharing from now till the release of the record. But we came to a decision together, but it's still funny. It's funny to me. So
0: yeah. How many songs did you have to choose from? I'm always blown away by like 30, 40, 50 songs, and we whittled it down to 11 or something. Like, that's got to be hard.
2: Yeah, I calculated about 78 to 80 songs that I would have written in that first year and a half.
0: Jeez.
2: On top of recording and of course working full time in ministry at the time as a worship pastor. So man, it was a it was an experience.
0: Yeah. Well, I know for sure there's got to be some on the list that are like, we're going to see this one again. We're going to keep working on this. It's in the hopper. We're going to keep on working on this. And let's do this. New music from Jay King that did make the album, okay? That's in 7 minutes here on the River Morning Show. Can't wait.
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6: 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I'm Cindy Tang with Moving Moments. My husband was getting a cup of coffee when someone asked if he wanted sugar with it. Well, Ralph smiled and said, "My wife says I'm sweet enough." We all laughed, but it's true. After all these years of marriage, I still want him to know he's loved and appreciated. The Bible says in Ephesians 5:25 that husbands are to love their wives as Christ loved the church. Now that kind of love isn't just shown in the big moments. 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I'm Cindy Tang with Moving Moments. 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
10: Sunshine coming our way for today. Gorgeous weather across central Ohio. That afternoon high, upper 70s. Tonight, partly cloudy, our low, upper 50s.
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0: Trevor Morning Show. I'm Josh, and life is full of dynamics, ups and downs, ins and outs. Today's River Morning Show guest co-host, River artist Jay King, knows about that too, because he's a girl dad and a boy dad. I mean, Jay, that's some fun, isn't it?
1: I'm loving it. We had a girl and a boy, and we were honestly good. Like, that would have been great, just the two. And then we got pregnant with my last daughter around the pandemic time.
0: Okay.
1: And so, honestly, man, like, I didn't know that my heart could grow like it has, especially for my girls. Like, my son, that's a different type of love that I have for my boy.
0: Yep.
1: But my girls, somehow my capacity to love them got bigger. I don't even know if that makes sense, but it's the weirdest thing. I was worried, like, how do I do this? And it's just...
0: I think... As a parent, your capacity to do anything gets bigger, because with every step of the way, it's like, it's just you and your wife. You're like, we're good, but we want to have a family. And then you have that newborn. You're like, I am not going to survive this. And then you do it again. And you're like, I didn't think I could survive that. Now we've got two. And then when you go to three, you know this, you're playing zone defense now.
1: Yeah.
0: And you didn't think you could survive two, but now all of a sudden you're thriving with three. Like, my wife and I have four, and I never planned on that. You know, and so can we do this? Bob the Builder. Can we do it? Yes, we can.
1: Like, yes, we can.
0: We're going to make it.
1: Yeah.
2: If you look directly, if you really absorb it, you will find that the Judaic Christian tradition, faith, religion, things of the spirit, it's baked into the DNA of the United States of America.
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8: Sunshine coming our way for today. Gorgeous weather across central Ohio. That afternoon high upper 70s. Tonight partly cloudy, our low upper 50s.
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0: 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And that show is this Saturday. All right, so stop that infernal music. 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

0: believe it. On the night you're falling all to pieces, you can bring your lonely heart to Jesus. What if I told you that I believe it?
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3: So my wife is going to correct me. It was either my oldest or my youngest daughter. Okay. One of my girls, they would walk up. Imagine you're in the kitchen or you're sitting on the couch and they bring you a snack in their hand. They want it. She says, and I'm going to try to do this. She would say, "Dad, I think you take a visit." And I'm like, looking at her like, she thinks she's saying what she's saying. And I'm really focused. And she do it again. I wouldn't open it. And she whines. She whimpers. She go,
1: "Yeah."
3: And I'm like, what is "we can take a ticket to"?
1: Can you spell that
3: 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Do you want
1: me
3: to open this? Like, and then I'll open the bag. And sometimes that's not what she wants.
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3: 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She brought the snack to tell me she wanted something.
1: Okay.
3: But I had to get up to get what she wanted.
1: Yep.
3: You know, that's one of them for me.
1: Yeah, I love the fact that apparently you and your wife have given birth to minions, because that was about what that sounded like.
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20: Plenty of sunshine coming our way for today. Gorgeous weather across central Ohio. That afternoon high, upper 70s. Tonight, partly cloudy, our low, upper 50s.
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0: It's Natalie Lane, The Long Way. It's the River Morning Show. I'm Josh with producer Mike.
1: How old are you?
2: I'm not telling.
0: This is always fun for me to have someone else talk about how old they are, especially when someone else is 20-something years younger than I am because I'm so old. Producer Mike, you are now under the spotlight. How'd you know you were getting old?
3: Glad this is so fun for you, Josh.
0: Listen, it's normally me creaking my joints to get under this bus.
3: Well, the other day I turned 25, which is not old.
0: Right.
3: But the day after I turned 25, I made a chiropractor appointment. I've been dealing with some back tightness, so I was like, I feel like I should do this by now.
0: I'm so happy right now. The
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11: Sunshine coming our way for the rest of today. Your high temperature right around 80 or so. Tonight, partly cloudy, low upper 50s. And we're going to keep it dry tomorrow, the high low 80s. Stray shower chances by Wednesday night, and then more scattered showers with thunderstorms pressing in Thursday. I'm meteorologist Jennifer Naramore on Uplifting and Encouraging the River.
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0: This is the River Morning Show. I'm Josh. Hannah's on maternity leave, so producer Mike hanging out some as well. It's maybe one of the most annoying and at the same time the most true songs ever. It's a small world after all. 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To give an example, I give you producer Mike.
1: So I was talking to some of my fellow roller coaster loving friends the other day, and they were talking about this one dude who they were hanging out at a park with. I didn't know him, but it happened to come up that this guy was from Virginia, which is where I'm
0: from. Yeah, that's where you're from.
1: I moved to Ohio.
0: Okay.
1: So I just reached out to him. I'm like, it's always nice to meet a fellow Virginian. Turns out we both lived in the same city at the same time.
0: Really?
1: Yeah. And it gets even crazier.
0: Okay.
1: He worked at the restaurant that was 5 minutes away from where I lived for a year.
0: Did you go to that restaurant some?
1: Not very often.
0: Yeah.
1: But a couple times.
0: But still, I mean, you're like, you're driving past him daily.
1: Yeah, it's wild. And you know what's even wilder?
0: It goes more?
1: We went to the same church.
0: What?
1: Yeah.
0: How big is your church?
1: That was a massive church.
0: Okay.
1: So, I mean, the odds are decent that, like, I never ran into him. But I saw his dad dozens of times because his dad was involved with worship.
0: That's incredible.
1: Yeah. And
0: my
1: so
0: word.
1: Now, like, when I go back home, we've already talked about hanging out and doing roller coasters together.
0: Of course. That's so great. All right. So, your turn now. What's your small world moment? Those connections can be a lot of fun. Call or text 800-609-1049.
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6: What if giving something up could unlock something greater? Hi, I'm Mark Gothier with Crew and Making Your Life Count. Ronnie Floyd says fasting is more than skipping meals. It's pursuing God with a spiritual purpose.
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5: 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We're going to fast and ask God to see us through. And the scripture says God saw them through.
6: Fasting isn't about earning God's favor. Through it, we can deepen our relationship and trust him completely. When we seek him first, he shows himself faithful. Learn more at crew.org/life.
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0: Uplifting and encouraging. The River.

0: still believe.
1: My son's doing great. He's nowhere where science thought he'd be. The Lord has restored a lot that was stolen. And life is good. Not easy, but good. And no, I would not have made it through without the messaging I heard on the river.
0: I still believe.
2: Stories like that are able to happen because listeners like you come together and believe in the mission of the river, which is to show people who Jesus really is. Jesus provided hope and encouragement to people who are hurting. He provided peace and healing to people who are sick. And that's what you're able to do through the messages and stories and songs on the river. And if you've ever been in a situation like Brian, who was up against the ropes, there's a boxer who one time said, everybody has a plan if they get punched in the face. That right there is an example of life popping you right in the face. But you know that while you listen to the river, you find hope and encouragement through these songs. 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And you also get tickets to see Bay Turner and Jay King coming up this Saturday. 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
3: Yesterday, I talked about praying for our kids. 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We all want that for our kids, don't we? 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I'm praying as if my prayers are going to make a difference. I hope you are too.
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5: Good morning and thanks for joining us from the Ohio AgNet, the voice you know at the News You Trust studio, sponsored by BASF, where Zotavo soybeans are transforming the approach to soybean seed decision making with trailblazing innovation and quality without compromise. I'm Joe Everett. Rain remains a big story across Ohio with wet conditions slowing field work but keeping plenty of moisture in the soil as crops move towards harvest. USDA says Ohio has just 2.1 days suitable for field work last week. Corn continues to make good progress with 87% now in the dough stage and 36% dented. Corn condition was rated at 61% good to excellent. As we turn to soybeans, they're moving along nicely as well with 93% of the crops setting pods, 4 points ahead of the 5-year average. Soybean condition came in at 58% good to excellent. And after all the rain, soil moisture is plentiful. Nearly half of Ohio's topsoil is rated in surplus. This is the Ohio AgNet.
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11: Well, he was
10: sunshine coming our way for the rest of today. Your high temperature right around 80 or so. Tonight, partly cloudy, a low upper 50s. We're going to keep it dry tomorrow, the high low 80s. Stray shower chances by Wednesday night, and then more scattered showers with thunderstorms pressing in Thursday. I'm meteorologist Jennifer Naramore on Uplifting and Encouraging the River.
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0: uplifting and encouraging the river. It's Joe. The things that we do to help fall asleep, other than counting sheep, I feel like that's something that you do when you're a kid, but then you grow up and you have your own other unique ways that you use to fall asleep. For me, the thing that I can do that I can fall asleep is, instead of counting sheep, I count previous World Series winners just to see how far back I can go. And I'm like, I can get to about 1978 before I don't know anymore. So I'm not going to do it, but you just got to trust me on this. So the ways that you fall asleep, 800-609-1049. We're on Facebook, River Middays with Joe. Steve, thanks for calling in. How do you fall asleep?
1: Okay, now, it's a little bit strange because it's kind of like counting sheep, but it's not really. I play a golf course in my mind, and I never make it past the fourth hole.
0: No way. So what happens if you, like, slice one or something?
1: Yeah, well, sometimes I do. I go ahead and I say, all right, well, I'm not going to play a good hole, and so I'll slice. And so now I got to chip it out of the woods, and literally, by the fourth hole, I'm asleep.
0: I love the detailed imagination about this. And even the fact that, hey, you know what? You're not getting 18 hole-in-ones. You're slicing things. That's amazing.
1: I always make my putts.
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7: 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I am Scott Keeper of the River Community Calendar. 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

0: story. Uplifting and encouraging the river, it's Joe. Finding ways to fall asleep. Maybe there's that trick that you use. 800-609-1049 or on Facebook, River Middays with Joe. I know for me that when I'm trying to fall asleep, and for whatever reason, it's just not working. You could count sheep, that's fine. But for me, what helps is I try to go back in my mind and count previous World Series winners. So, Jeff, thanks for calling the show. What do you do?
1: I get so tired, and my mind's going 90 miles an hour. I take like a 20-minute power nap with my feet elevated, and it sounds crazy, but I'm so tired, I need to take a nap so I can go to bed and go to sleep.
0: It's your pre-sleep sleep.
1: Yeah, yeah, and it's amazing how it works, because then I can sleep clear through the night.
0: I don't think it's such a bad idea. It's kind of like going to a restaurant and getting appetizers. You eat before you eat. Same thing with sleeping, right?
1: Yep, it's whatever you got to do to wrap your mind around it, it works, I'm telling you.
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2: 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Well, because we forget that God cares. You are so much more valuable than birds or flowers, and yet God provides for them, Jesus said. 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
10: River Weather. Plenty of sunshine coming our way for the rest of today. Your high temperature right around 80 or so. Tonight, partly cloudy, low upper 50s. We're going to keep it dry tomorrow, the high low 80s. Stray shower chances by Wednesday night, and then more scattered showers with thunderstorms pressing in Thursday. I'm meteorologist Jennifer Naramore on Uplifting and Encouraging the River.
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2: 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It's just opened up my heart even more.
0: Uplifting and

0: You ever find yourself getting embarrassed as you pray? I had a confession. Sometimes I do. I'm Joe. It's Uplifting and Encouraging the River. And I'm talking about those prayers that you feel like you keep saying over and over to God. It's like you've prayed about it 487 times. And you're like, God, you know, if I really trusted you, I would be over this by now. But I'm not. And I'm learning that maybe it's because that, you know, some things don't get resolved with one prayer. Sometimes you got to pray about it, then worry about it again. So you pray again and again and again. And you keep doing it, not because God didn't hear you the first time. It's just because you're human. And I've had to remind myself that I don't have to go to God every time I pray with some new issue or problem every time I pray. Sometimes I'm bringing him the exact same thing. And it's because I still need him to deal with it. And honestly, it shouldn't be something that I'm embarrassed by. I think he'd rather hear me pray the same thing 1,000 times than have me pretend I'm doing just fine by myself.
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3: 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I'm Ty Higgins, day two from the Allen County Fair in Lima, thanks to Tempty Trailers in Sydney. Kim Place joins us, and she recaps their open house last week.
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11: Plenty of sunshine coming our way for the rest of today. Your high temperature right around 80 or so. Tonight, partly cloudy, low upper 50s. We're going to keep it dry tomorrow, the high low 80s. Stray shower chances by Wednesday night, and then more scattered showers with thunderstorms pressing in Thursday. I'm meteorologist Jennifer Naramore on Uplifting and Encouraging the River.
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0: Yes, Daniel and the Lion's Den Tour is coming to Columbus on December 6th. I have a pair of tickets for you to win, but to win those, you have to decide if I'm telling the truth about a lion fact or if I'm lying about the lion. 800-609-1049. Hi, The River. Who's this?
1: Hi, Joe. It's Amy.
0: Amy, where are you calling from?
1: Buckeye Lake, Ohio.
0: Great. Well, do you know a lot about lions?
1: Not a whole lot.
0: Okay. Well, the good news is these aren't that difficult of a question, all right? I'm going to tell you something about a lion, and you tell me if I'm telling the truth or if I'm lying about the lion. And if you get that right, okay, you'll win a pair of tickets to see Daniel in the Lion's Den in Columbus on December 6th.
1: Awesome.
0: All right.
1: Okay.
0: Lions can only roar at night.
1: Oh, you made that easy.
0: I am lying about the lion. You won a pair of tickets to see Daniel in the Lion's Den in December.
1: Yay! I'm excited.
0: I'm so glad to hear that. Congratulations again, too. It's going to be so exciting. Got another opportunity for you to play Lion or Lying coming up again tomorrow with River Middays with Joe.
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8: This is Ann Graham Lotz with the Daily Light for Daily Living. James chapter 2, verse 17 says, "Faith by itself, if it's not accompanied by action, is dead. Jesus stands ready to help us, but his help is contingent on our absolute, total obedience to his word, whether or not we agree with it or understand it. God requires more than our intellectual faith. He requires our total trust, as demonstrated by our obedience to his word in order to release a miracle. Jesus gave sight to a man born blind, but he had to trust and obey by going to the pool of Siloam to wash. Jesus gave strength to a paralyzed man who'd been lying on his pallet for 38 years, but he had to trust and obey by getting up and picking up his mat before he could walk. Listen to me. What miracle are you waiting to receive? Could it be that God also is waiting for you to simply trust and obey? This is Ann Graham Lotz.
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0: on my mind. Drifting into a sea of uplifting tales, it's The River, I'm Joe, and with me today is the legendary Pirate Pete. Let's dive into Passages with Pirates.
1: May the tongue be a mighty thing, matey. Today's treasure in Ephesians 4:29 calls us to mind our words careful like, as if each one were a spark that could either light a lantern or set the whole ship ablaze. It be saying, let no rotten words be spilling from your lips, but only words that lift your mates, building them up as needed, so all who hear might be blessed. You see me, hearty, one bitter word can sink a ship, but a kind one can raise a weary soul. So let your mouth be a blessing, not a cannonball, and let every sailor who hears you be better for it.
2: If you look directly, if you really absorb it, you will find that the Judaic Christian tradition, faith, religion, things of the spirit, it's baked into the DNA of the United States of America.
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2: 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And what's number one? Religious freedom, religious conscience. I mean, it's unmissable.
3: Hear more from Tim Gagline about the unique freedoms we enjoy here in America at familyminute.org.
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10: Weather. Plenty of sunshine coming our way for the rest of today. Our high temperature right around 80 or so. Tonight, partly cloudy, low upper 50s. We're going to keep it dry tomorrow, the high low 80s. Stray shower chances by Wednesday night, and then more scattered showers with thunderstorms pressing in Thursday. I'm meteorologist Jennifer Naramore on Uplifting and Encouraging the River.
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2: 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I don't know.
0: Uplifting and encouraging. The River.

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Jamie McDonald on the river.

0: uplifting and encouraging the river. I'm Joe. You know, as your kids are headed back to school, maybe you're learning the importance. You're teaching the importance of having good friends. We all know that it's important to have important good friends, but I think having a friend is something more than just having that buddy we can go get coffee with or that friend that we can text something funny to. The Bible actually has a lot to say about the company that we keep. There's a story in Mark chapter 2 where there's a man who couldn't walk and his friends were just determined to get him to Jesus. The place where they were was packed, so they carried him onto the roof, opened it up, and then lowered him right down in front of Jesus. And Jesus saw the faith of those friends. I think that's so cool. I love that. Because there's going to be times when your faith is strong and times where it just simply isn't. Times when you're exhausted, discouraged, and just not quite sure what you believe anymore. That's when good friends matter. The right people, the right friends, they don't just make life fun. They carry you when you can't carry yourself. And I think that's one of the reasons why the Bible talks about why it's important we have good friends. Because sometimes when you don't have enough faith for yourself, it's a good friend that can be enough to carry you to Jesus.
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8: Sunshine coming our way for the rest of today. Our high temperature right around 80 or so. Tonight, partly cloudy, low upper 50s. We're going to keep it dry tomorrow, the high low 80s. Stray shower chances by Wednesday night, and then more scattered showers with thunderstorms pressing in Thursday. I'm meteorologist Jennifer Naramore on Uplifting and Encouraging the River.
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1: All right, it's something we all have to deal with at some point in time, but nobody enjoys it. I'm Joe. It's Uplifting and Encouraging the River. Talking about those seasons where we have to deal with grief, grieving the loss of a career, the loss of a person, loss of a relationship. How do we go about doing this in a biblical way? Tanya, thanks so much for calling in.
2: I have to give glory to Jesus Christ because we've had a lot of tragedies in our family, and the worst was my mother died unexpectedly several years ago, and we were so crushed because it was unexpected. But I just wanted to say, Jesus Christ, if you continue to worship Jesus through that time of grief and sorrow, I honestly thought, I could never laugh again. Mm-hmm. And I can laugh now. It is such a miracle. Go on with my life because of the power of the Lord. Healing the broken heart, the healing in our family of our broken heart has been just absolutely miraculous.
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0: I am Kathy, and I am the river. I'm very thankful for what the river does for us. We're all in this together, and God's with us, so I'm just happy that I was able to do something and help other people. So that's my prayer, because there's a lot of people that need help.
1: It is such a gift to be able to help other people. I'm Haley on the river, and I'm so thankful for friends like Kathy who know that and who are able to do something. You know that feeling when you hear or see a news headline that you have no power to do anything about. But you know what you do have the power to do is to share a little bit of hope with a single mom who's barely hanging on today, but she hears that song that reminds her God hasn't forgotten about her. You get to provide truth to a child who is different from their peers and they're made fun of because of it, but they hear a song on the river reminding them that they are fearfully and wonderfully made by a God who loves them. And you get to provide a reminder to that person who just lost their job that even in this uncertainty, God is going to provide. Those are things that you can do today. When you support the river, you're providing the songs and the messages that are connecting with people right when they need it most. And it is a joy to be a part of at givetotheriver.com.
2: 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September corn's closing in today up 9 at 5.5. December corn's up 8 at 5.23.5. September soybeans up 12 at 12.28. November soybeans up 13.5 at 12.37.75. September wheat's up 3.75 at 6.85.5. December wheat up 3.75 as well at 7.03.25. Thanks for joining us. 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
3: 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I hope you are too.
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12: Weather. Plenty of sunshine coming our way for the rest of today. Your high temperature right around 80 or so. Tonight, partly cloudy, low upper 50s. We're going to keep it dry tomorrow, the high low 80s. Stray shower chances by Wednesday night, and then more scattered showers with thunderstorms pressing in Thursday. I'm meteorologist Jennifer Naramore on Uplifting and Encouraging the River.
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0: Here's something that's good to know today.
1: I'm glad to know that.
0: I'm Haley on the River, and September 5th, the Buckeyes are back. It's good to know that this football season is bringing some changes to the SHU. Things like additional fraud protection for ticketing, advanced services for tailgating, even seating upgrades like being able to rent a seat back once you arrive to the game. Your lower back is going to thank you. But of course, the Buckeyes are hoping that you, the fans, are going to bring the team spirit. And one of the ways they're asking people to do that is by having you dress to match the team for game day, especially to reflect our new uniform combinations this year. So when the team wears their tunnel vision combo, which is all black, it's pretty cool. Fans are going to also be asked to wear all black. And when they wear the Scarlet Rush combo, it should be a full scarlet out across the stadium. And then on September 19th against Kent State, they are bringing back the helmet stripe concept. So this was something they tried for the first time last year, where different sections of the SHU will be asked to wear different color shirts to replicate the iconic stripe on the helmets. So look, I may not be the biggest football fan, but I can get behind a fun outfit. And if there's buffalo chicken dip there, even better.
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5: As I walked into his office, this businessman looked up at me and said, "What do you want? Sit down."
6: This should be good. Hi, I'm Andy Napier, and this is Footsteps from TWR. Former TWR Vice President Alan Travers joins us with a story from around 1960, when TWR first began broadcasting from Monte Carlo. And Alan, you decided at that time that you'd approach one of the country's most powerful industrialists.
5: He's just a successful businessman in Pittsburgh.
6: So what industry?
5: Oil, also into steel. I was walking down the street and I knew that his headquarters were there, and I, in my ignorance in those days of how to do these things, I thought, well, I think I'll go see him. So I walked to the main building and went up to his floor, and I walked up to the desk and said to the secretary, I'd like to see him. And she said, "Do you have an appointment?" I said, "No, but I just need 5 minutes of his time to tell him about the greatest thing that God is going to do for the gospel in Europe." And she said, "Sit down, I'll ask him." And all these other men were sitting there waiting their turn to see him. A few minutes later, she came out and said with surprise in her voice, "He said he'd see you now." And as I walked into his office, this businessman looked up at me and said, "What do you want? Sit down." I sat down and we talked for the next 40 minutes. I told him everything I knew about my visiting Monte Carlo, about this great opportunity we have now to preach the gospel on the air to all of Europe. And I noticed that he pulled out a piece of paper and he wrote on it, folded it over and handed it to me and said, "Take this to the secretary, tell her to give it to this vice president." So as I walked down the hall, I flipped open the letter and saw that he had written, "Give these people $10,000. And he became a fairly good donor for quite a while after that.
6: Thank you, Lord. You can learn more about TWR's past and present work when you go to twr.org/footsteps.
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14: High pressure overhead with pretty good weather, at least through midweek. We'll be in the mid-50s and a few clouds for the overnight hours. Lots of sunshine on Tuesday, and we're going up to about 80. Upper 50s Tuesday night, sunny and low 80s on Wednesday. I'm meteorologist Steve Hamilton on Uplifting and Encouraging the River.
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0: On the night you're falling all to pieces, you can bring your lonely heart to Jesus. 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

0: You'll probably judge me for this, but I'm going to tell you anyway. I'm Haley on the river, and I have this weird shopping habit. I've known this about myself for a while, and it's something that my family loves to give me a hard time about. When I'm in a store shopping and I see something I think I might want to get, I'll just grab it and put it in my cart. I do this with online shopping too. I'll go on, I'll add a bunch of stuff to my cart. That looks good, that looks good. And then I don't buy any of it. Like in the regular store, I'll push it around with me in the cart for a while. And then usually right before I'm about to leave, I'll go, you know what? I actually don't need any of this. And I'll put it all back. The online stuff just sits in the cart forever. In a way, it's kind of like I've done the shopping, but then I don't actually have to spend any money. I don't know if that makes sense to anyone but me. But I did something very different for me recently. I actually completed an online purchase. But here's what happened. I did my usual thing where I added a bunch of stuff to the cart and let it sit there. But I went back and looked at it, and it had been so long that everything went on sale. So it was way cheaper. And I thought, okay, I might as well. My indecisiveness actually paid off. And I may have accidentally created a new genius shopping strategy. The river.
1: Have you ever noticed that worry can spoil an otherwise happy day?
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1: 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Well, because we forget that God cares. You are so much more valuable than birds or flowers, and yet God provides for them, Jesus said. 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
12: Don't throw this on the way in. That'll get here Wednesday night and Thursday. Pretty nice in the meantime, though. Upper 50s and a few clouds for the overnight hours. We're looking at mid-80s for the high on Wednesday and sunny showers and thunderstorms on Thursday. I'm meteorologist Steve Hamilton on Uplifting and Encouraging the River.
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0: Hey, I'm Haley. And if you've ever wondered about the impact of giving to the river, I want you to hear from Jeff.
1: The music's wonderful, but you guys, all of you, are just so good. And I'm so grateful. I speak for many people. I really do. When I tell you how special you guys are. And the ministry that you have, you may not be in a pulpit, but you go over far more than any preacher when you have a radio audience. And you impact and make a difference in people's lives.
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7: 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I am Sky Keeper of the River Community Calendar. 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
16: Cold front is on the way in. That'll get here Wednesday night and Thursday. Pretty nice in the meantime, though. Upper 50s and a few clouds for the overnight hours. We're looking at mid-80s for the high on Wednesday and sunny showers and thunderstorms on Thursday. I'm meteorologist Steve Hamilton on Uplifting and Encouraging the River.
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0: This is The River. I'm Haley.
1: Say that again, please.
2: Say that again.
0: I don't know who needs to hear this, but don't fall for false fall. This happens here in Ohio. You start to feel the whispers of sweater weather in the air, but you know you're going to sweat right through that hoodie by midday, okay? Just don't pack up your shorts just yet and avoid making eye contact with the decorative gourds.
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2: Coast Road is on the way in. That'll get here Wednesday night and Thursday. Pretty nice in the meantime, though. Upper 50s and a few clouds for the overnight hours. We're looking at mid-80s for the high on Wednesday and sunny showers and thunderstorms on Thursday. I'm meteorologist Steve Hamilton on Uplifting and Encouraging the River.
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0: So watch me burn.
1: This might just change your entire outlook on life. I'm Haley on the River, and this is author Bob Goff.
2: We play a game around the house, and it's unfortunately, fortunately. And this is how it goes. If we're stuck in traffic, we'll say, unfortunately, we're stuck in traffic. But fortunately, we get to spend more time together.
1: My husband and I do this all the time. We use this language of, well, at least. So recently we had plans for a date night. We were supposed to go out. Well, we ended up having to cancel. And I was bummed about that, of course. And my husband said, yeah, it stinks, but at least we still get to be together tonight. It's not that you can't acknowledge the frustration or the difficult thing, but it's also acknowledging the good thing.
2: There's something beautiful that when we can flip something, when we can say that there's actually two sides to that. And this isn't about just putting a happy face on things and blowing sunshine at each other. It's actually to recognize the reality. I want you to think of both sides. Because if we start coming up with a list of grievances and a list of wrongs that we've had to endure and a list of bad things that have come our way, and we don't look at what might be possible because of those, then we're just like kind of looking at half the movie. So next time you're feeling a little bit stuck, say, unfortunately, that happened. But you know what? Fortunately, I've had some time to prepare for these difficult things in life, and it's going to make me a more resolute, resilient person as a result.
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7: 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I'm a layman here to remind you that faith sharing is a barometer for your spiritual health. 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
12: 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That'll get here Wednesday night and Thursday. Pretty nice in the meantime, though. Upper 50s and a few clouds for the overnight hour. We're looking at mid-80s for the high on Wednesday and sunny showers and thunderstorms on Thursday. I'm meteorologist Steve Hamilton on Uplifting and Encouraging the River.
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14: We'll throw this on the way in. That'll get here Wednesday night and Thursday. Pretty nice in the meantime, though. Upper 50s and a few clouds for the overnight hours. We're looking at mid-80s for the high on Wednesday and sunny showers and thunderstorms on Thursday. I'm meteorologist Steve Hamilton on Uplifting and Encouraging the River.
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1: I'm Haley on the river, helping you look on the bright side today by reminding you that there are still good people and good things happening in the world. And sometimes it looks like strangers offering kind words on the internet. I saw this story about Dakota. She's a fourth grade teacher whose dad was her biggest fan. He was so proud of her teaching journey, and she said he used to love when she would share her finished classroom with him, all decorated ahead of the new school year. Well, this is the first school year for Dakota since her dad passed away. And missing his encouragement, she asked the internet for some help, and man, did they show up. She posted a video of her freshly decorated sea-themed classroom, and strangers showed up with some pretty dad-worthy comments of kindness, saying things like, "You did great, sweetie. I'm so proud of you, and the kids are gonna love it." Or, "Your students are so lucky to have you. It looks great, kiddo." And because the room was sea-themed, one person even had to get a dad joke in there saying, "This is gonna go over swimmingly with your students." You love to see a comment section on the internet actually being used for good.
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14: Cold front is on the way in. That'll get here Wednesday night and Thursday. Pretty nice in the meantime, though. Upper 50s and a few clouds for the overnight hours. We're looking at mid-80s for the high on Wednesday and sunny showers and thunderstorms on Thursday. I'm meteorologist Steve Hamilton on Uplifting and Encouraging the River.
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1: Recently, we're talking about things to be thankful for that we don't think about all the time. How about this one? Anesthesiology.
2: Oh, yes.
1: Can you imagine?
2: Oh, my goodness.
1: Surgery was just agony. 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I was listing things the other day about all the things we don't think about very often, but be thankful for that, too. The
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10: The River Weather. Coach Road is on the way in. That'll get here Wednesday night and Thursday. Pretty nice in the meantime, though. Upper 50s and a few clouds for the overnight hours. We're looking at mid-80s for the high on Wednesday and sunny showers and thunderstorms on Thursday. I'm meteorologist Steve Hamilton on Uplifting and Encouraging the River.
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